love me, but you see my hands were tied. And I know it must have hurt you, it must have hurt your pride.

lovely, jiving around. I remember you well in the Chelsea Hotel. You were famous, your heart was a legend. You told me again you preferred handsome men, but for me you would make an exception.

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You said, well, never mind. We are ugly, but we have the music.

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Dr. Benton Quest. Roger Race Bannon. Haji

If the sun refused to shine, I would still be loving you. Mountains crumbled.

0: Foundation of the Foster, a former employee of the National Security Administration, was convicted today of six counts of espionage for certain
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8: Ladies and gentlemen,
6: the Beatles.

All right, this is not exactly rock and roll, but this is my new book. And if you'll let me just tell you a story as how we got to the song, that would be great. Are you up for that? Indulge me. So this is the first house myself and Ali, the missus, moved into. It was a round tower. I'm about to talk to you about that. Here it goes. The walls of the Martello Tower were made of granite and 7 foot thick. It was a fort containing 3 circular rooms, 2 bathrooms, and a kitchen built into the walls. The living room was like a granite igloo with an opening onto a solid stone winding staircase leading to the lookout that we slept in, where we built a glass room that looked over the promenade of the seaside town of Bray. I guess you could say we lived in a lighthouse. I know. Ali? Well, Ali will let her soul be searched, but only if you arrive at her fort defenseless have you half a chance at challenging her own almost unbroachable defenses. It's the only way over that drawbridge. It wasn't 2 years into our marriage and I could see my wife, my young wife, in prolonged moments returning to the vast silence she holds inside herself. She was suggesting that even when I was home, I wasn't home. Our weekly walks along the promenade could be tinged with melancholy. There is anyway.

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1: Led Zeppelin!
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3: Música me fieri.
2: I'd like to introduce Led Zeppelin to you.
1: Jones. Jones.
2: On bass guitar, John Paul Jones. John Paul Jones.
1: This is Bonham. This is Bonham.
2: On drums, John Bonham.
1: Page. Page. Page.
2: Lead guitar, Jimmy Page.
1: And Plant. And Plant.
4: The greatest rock and roll band of all time.
1: Led Zeppelin. Led Zeppelin.
2: And myself, Robert Plant.

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A hustle here and a hustle there. New York City is the place where they said, hey, babe, take a walk on the wild.